0: The whitey game. Come on, legs. Come on, run.
1: He'll do what he say you done.
2: Come on, knees.
0: Don't be mean. Come on, knees.
2: Cause that ain't the first red you ever seen.
0: Come on, feet. Do your thing.
1: Come on, baby.
0: Don't cop out on me.
1: Come on, baby.
0: Don't give in on me.
1: Come on, legs.
0: Come on, cruise for me.

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0: Anyway, the way I pick them up and put them down. Even if I got my name on it, won't catch me now.
1: Won't catch me now.
0: Never put us in some cold ass ground. Sure it's dark, never been out this way. Anyway, I'm safe and sound, but we broke the Olympic 220. Cross country or something.
2: You're lonely.
0: Whatever happened to the sun, sure gone away. Sure blacker than a landlord's soul. Must have run all day.
2: Yeah. Must have run all day.
0: Must have run all day.
2: You elephant. Must have run all day.
3: Come on, fate.
0: Cruise for me.
3: Come on, fate.
0: Come on, run.
2: Cruise for me.
0: Come on, fate.
2: Come on, fate.
0: Come on, feet.

90.1 FM. I was browsing through the crate the other day. I came across this cat, Quasimodo. I played a few tunes yesterday with sponsors. Real cool. They digged it. The new album came in. It's at your local stores, Quasimodo, D3. I'm gonna play a couple tunes for y'all. Y'all get y'all record off. If y'all sleep, you know, maybe y'all have dreams about this. This is WCDP, 88.1 FM, Midnight Hour.

Judge a book by the cover, now you half-step and use me as a damn weapon when the whole world tripping. Without no minstrel, you not real. Too black, too brown, and all you feel is the fear they perpetuate, not

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But I think underground is whatever your mood or your feelings might be at the time, so long as it's the truth. I think it's very appropriate that we might lend a few words of inspiration about here.

0: that we do have here behind us. One of wonderful and beautiful musicians, as I'm sure all of you have already noticed by now. I want to just start off to the right here, Mr. Heavy Dude. Going through it anyway, ladies and gentlemen. Tall fella back here. We call him Lucky.
1: Oh, Zomza man, but you're right, man.
0: No, he said that. I didn't really say that. I just quoted him.
2: Kev Brown.
0: You hear the women say, woo! Okay, Mr.
2: Odyssey on the flow.
0: And ladies and gentlemen.
3: Terrence.
0: Okay, we're gonna get into something else.

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It goes sidewalk peppin', iPod skipping, shuffle. Listen to the beat now, chillin'. Walking down the street with a rap tune whistling, hustle, soundtrack moving.

now chillin'. 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Yeah. It goes sidewalk pimpin'. Skip, skip, skip, skip, skip, skip, skip, skip, skip, skip, skip, skip, skip, skip, skip, skip, skip, skip, skip, skip, skip, skip, skip, skip, skip, skip, skip, skip, skip, skip, skip, skip, skip, 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
Yeah, it goes sidewalk pimping. Skip, skip, shuff, shuff, skip, skip, skip, skip, skip, skip, skip, skip, skip, skip, skip, skip, skip, skip, skip, skip, skip, skip, skip, skip, skip, skip, skip, skip, skip, skip, skip, skip, skip, 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

talent of the Soul to Soul show. You've been a wonderful crowd and we have enjoyed every bit of it. Ladies and gentlemen, we've come to the end of the Soul to Soul show. You've been a wonderful crowd and we have enjoyed every bit of it. Ladies and gentlemen, we've come to the end of the Soul to Soul show. You've been a wonderful crowd and we have enjoyed every bit of it. Before we close, we'd like you all to join in the gospel singing as we bring on for a

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0: All right, wait a minute. 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

girls, it's hard to find a guy that really blows your mind. 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Girls, you know the kind. The kind that's in the wrong place at the wrong time, and it really turns you on. Well, I had a guy like that. And then that time that happens to all of us, we had an argument. And like all, and I mean all us girls, I said some pretty dumb things like get lost. I don't want to see you anymore. But he was cool. He just stood there looking so hurt. And he said, if that's the way you want it. And he split. And I just stood there looking dumb and let that man walk right out of my life. And I've been as evil as a wet hen ever since. I told myself I wasn't gonna sweat it. But I did. Oh, he was inside of me. And my thoughts, my dreams. Every place I went, I saw his face. And my friends, they knew. I know they knew. And then one evening I was standing at the bus stop and I heard a voice

trying to maintain myself. He asked me if I had a few minutes. I really wanted to tell him that I had a lifetime, but I couldn't blow my cool. We stopped at a cozy little place. And I guess the shock of seeing him made me order a martini, because that's something that I've never done before. But I felt I needed something stronger than coffee to lean on. Oh, the music was soft, and the lights were low, and that drink had started going to my head. He hadn't said anything about us, so I knew it was my move. And it had to be now. I could feel my nerve building. I couldn't let him go. Not this time. Not this time. So I took his hand, looked him straight

It's always good to get money. It's important to get money. But don't ever, ever, ever confuse being rich with making a contribution to our culture.

Tank fly, boss walk, jam, nitty gritty. You're listening to the boy from the big bad city. This is Jam Hot. 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
1: Isla recommended Colton B. He sounded sweet, so I hung him up on the door. And seeing as our homes are pretty far and you broke my heart, I think of Cole more and more.

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And the blame is simple. It's always been there. It's never hidden like the Pope went on parade. Display of riches, display of power. But riches and power are a fragile state. Urban II, straight to Richard. Edward the Longshanks and all of his hate. Borrowed to murder, then killed the lender. All the pogroms that paid for the crusades. Let alone intimate animosity of neighbors and cousins that leads to atrocities all throughout history. It don't occur naturally. It's sick and slick choreography. Did I mention the Pope? Did I mention the King? Did I mention the East India Company? Did I mention the opium? Did I mention the tea? Right, let's not forget 500 years of slavery. Did I mention the stock price? Did I mention the oil? Did I mention my phone, my car, my home, and all of the batteries? From Switzerland to non-Zion, the power adjacent been banking on, hugging the devil and hanging on.

Greed and greed will lead to trouble. It leads to the kids stressed out, seeing double. Nothing came from being subtle. I'm a leader, nothing came about from being humble. Listen, whether or not the plot's twisted, basket for bread like chopped kitchen. My arm hurt, too many curves, I stopped pitching. This is the time I started smoking weed and got distant. Everything I talk is not fiction. I make photographs, rule of thirds, and crop pictures. Checking for work, I do construction. Every time I disappear, it's through production.

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Let's let the past be that. This shit is over, why overreact? Yeah. No one's ever promised tomorrow. Let's do today right now. Maybe the secret to life is that you're not the main character. And the fact that you're even a factor is a miracle.

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Let's let the past be that. This shit is over, why overreact? Yeah. No one's ever promised tomorrow. Let's do today right now. 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And the fact that you're even a factor is a miracle.

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So everyone you grew with will never choose to stop. You can find out what you got and what it was that they forgot. Still living, having never found what was lost. There's no change in my life. Feel like I've been here before, spent time. What's the pay, what's the price? In a real nice place when I write. Pass all your things to the side. It's worth it, must be. If I had to tell you something, would you trust me? I don't even think I'd do it, but I must be. Imagine if we moved out the country, somewhere nice and lovely. But I'm obsessed with music, and I check my listeners monthly. I hope that one day I can do things. I owe you bare time cause you love me. And I can't forget not one thing. When I had nothing you would front me. And I don't know the answers. I can't even tell you what you mean without asking. Gutted that I live in a flat with no garden. And can't let the cat out the window regardless. The drop's too big. Get deep on one, two things. I think about stuff for too long, but it's what you think. I don't know what you want from this. I know now, so I slow down. Got my shows down, always sold out. Ask anyone I know round. I'm mostly in, don't go town. Taking trips to new places.

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I don't know the answers, I can't even tell you what you mean without asking. 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

lie, girl. 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Tryna remember what my mum say, but can't fill the space on these dark days. Strange, thought they told you I was done with that. They're tryna roll me up in bubble wrap. 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I saw the lightning but I never saw the thunderclap. But I know it's coming, I know it isn't over. Looking under cushions on the sofa, behind bedroom doors, lifting up the corner of the poster. Still I can't figure if I'm closer. Yeah, yo, I'd be lagging if I said I wasn't scared. I'd be lagging if I said I wasn't there. I'd be lagging if I said I weren't excited. End of every night, getting quiet, wondering who's really there. Fall asleep beside a chair I used to write in. Now I only spend a night in. Rocking back and forth, maybe more exciting. The sky looks bright when... Shit. 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

Yeah. It's just the sky looks bright in the middle of the night when it all falls silent. Four walls fall into Poseidon. The bedpost turn into an island. And I'm laying there beside it. Yeah. I laugh to myself, I can't believe that I was frightened. I go to leave, feel his hands tighten. The birds flag above us, angels are living here among us. Look at me doing what a mum does, yeah. Same time, look at what a father does. More stress, yo, we didn't ask for love. Wasn't he the architect, but the archetype that was after lust? An afterthought, are they harsh on us? Funny how the past can judge still. But the only thing that's real really is that pressure that you feel. A man trained to, yeah, I'm just a man trained to kill. To love, yo, I never had the skill.